0: cariñosa.
1: Yo, Ant, I'm gonna keep it a stock with you. That album is straight heat, bro.
2: Thank you, bro.
1: Honestly, every time I listen to one song and I'm falling in love with it, and then I hear the next song, and then I start falling in love with that one, and then I listen to the next one, and you already know.
2: Which is your favorite song, though?
3: The whole album?
1: No, I like. Yeah, I like. Honestly,
3: say nothing else but the whole album.
1: No, I love. No, honestly, I do like the whole album, but there, that one song. Hold on, give me a second. Oh no, it's no call ID. You know which song I like? The one that has the trap in it. The trap beat.
4: Perro.
1: The way that it flows.
2: Perro, yeah.
1: It's crazy because...
2: It's a strong one. It's a strong one.
1: They keep calling me for no call. Hold on. Hey, give me a second. Let me step outside and take this call. Hello? Oh, come on, bro.
5: ¿Qué está pasando, pichón de ballena?
1: What? Oh, man, not you again.
5: Mr. Johnny Marines.
1: Bro, how can I help you?
5: What's good, brother?
1: Ain't nothing good.
5: El bosque. What's going
1: what?
5: On?
1: What the hell are you talking about?
5: Tú estás yuki.
1: What?
5: Tú estás rulay.
1: Bro, I'm exasperated. Just get to the point and tell me
5: what?
1: Why you keep calling me.
5: ¿Qué eso? Say that again. That's like an aspirin.
1: Yo, just get to the point. Why you keep calling my phone, man?
5: Where you at?
1: I'm in my house.
5: You lying. No me hable mentira. No te lleve tu galleta.
1: Don't disrespect me, bro.
5: You about that life. Perdóname como Camilo Cito.
1: I'm not accepting your apology. I'm hanging up.
5: No. Hold up. Okay. Ponme a Romeo.
1: I already told you. I'm not with him. I'm in my house.
5: Why you lying to me? I know where you wearing. I know where you at.
1: No, you don't.

0: I know this is completely out of character, but I need you to do me a favor and talk to this bozo and get him out of my life, please.
1: Talk to who?
0: You know, the dude that always calls.
1: Oh, my God.
2: Wait.
0: Yes, no, please. I just need this favor to get rid of him.
1: You want me to call him?
0: No, I have him right here on the phone. Please, yo, 2 seconds.
1: What do you want me to say?
0: Just get on gear.
1: I don't even know his name.
0: Talk to him here.
1: Yo, what up, playboy? Who am I talking to?
3: What you mean, who you talking to? That was a little loco.
1: Well, it's been brought to my attention that you want to speak to me, so what's up?
3: Why you acting brand new? They forget this.
1: Yo, listen. I'm busy right now, and I know you frustrated Johnny for years. So what is it you want from me?
3: I want an exclusive. I want to hear something fresh.
1: I bet. And you'll never bother us again.
3: Te lo juro por mi tortuga.
4: Yo, get out the bathroom.
3: Yo, back the fuck up. I'm talking to the king. No, ese mi hermanito que se pone necio. Ay, I'm ready for that exclusive, King.
1: All right, here we go.
3: That shit dope. Like that.
1: Okay, that's enough. I can't show you no
3: wait,
1: more.
3: Wait. What number track is that in the album?
1: Nah, playboy. I got the plans for that. Later.
3: Hello?
5: Yo escucho la 98.1 y 94.9.
6: La cariñosa.